Yes, I am. Yes, you are. Yes, I am. Yes, you are. Yes, I am. Yes, you are. Stadtradio Göttingen. Musik nonstop.

Hi, this is Ida Gard and you're listening to Stadtradio Göttingen and here is The Heat.

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0: 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How does it feel?
1: Wonderful.

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But there's something inside of me, Pally, that I'm not going to give up until the wheels fall off. That's what I'm made of. And I wish I see all the arguments against it, but I wish I could relate the intangibles to it. My guess is that we're all built the same. None of us are completely stupid. A little deranged, I think a strong argument to do. But ultimately, we also know what we have. To go and lay down in that sense of it. That's like embracing what we've done with our lives.

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Well, I'll make a deal. I'm going down to the crossroads.

When I die, where will I go? Somebody tell me. Will somebody tell me? Somebody please tell me.

And I was thinking about you guys yesterday. Well, I'd been here three times before, and I think I understand a little bit how you feel about some things. It's none of my business how you feel about some other things. And I don't give a damn how you feel about some other things. But anyway, I tried to put myself in your place, and I believe this is the way that I would feel about San Quentin.

so. Your stone walls turn my blood a little cold. San Quentin, may you rot and burn in hell.